0: Radio FM Ternate, teman terbaik kau.
1: Different animal. Got the beast unleashed to the net. The teeth, she's a whole different animal. Body on the hip, the ticket jumping on my door. Why you trying to glitch? Critical's got me. Whole different animal.
2: All different animal. Different animal. All different animal.